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Received East Fishkill 394, you're on the scene investigating, nothing showing from the outside, 2002, 1458.

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Dutchess, 911 to East Fishkill, second call in the district, Station 2 area, East Fishkill Medic 1, respond. Priority 1 for an unresponsive female is breathing at the Restaurant 6 Curry Estate, 2737 Route 52, cross streets of Carpenter Road and Falcon Crest Court. Patient will be located out front near the main entrance. Repeating to East Fishkill, second call in the district, Station 2 area, priority 1. For an unresponsive female, is breathing at the Restaurant 6 Curry Estate, 2737 Route 52. Patient will be located out front near the main entrance. Be advised, East Fishkill 3981, out on a previous at 2014-1458.

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1: 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Just terminate Sibley.
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Your emails respond priority 4 for an automatic medical alert. Callback reporting a 100-year-old female has fallen. Be at the Prozina residence at 7 Bungalow Lane, cross the mountain road. Repeating to Milan, respond. Station 3 area, priority 4, automatic medical alert. Callback reporting a 100-year-old female has fallen. The Prozina residence at 7 Bungalow Lane, 2025 1449.

0: Dodge Sonic. Mylan, are you responding?
1: Sonic, are you responding?

Dispatch, 912 Milan, 2nd Dispatch, ambulance response, Station 3, Area Priority 4, on MAC medical alert, callback reporting a 100-year-old female has fallen via the Brusina residence, 70 Muslow Lane, across the mountain road, repeating to Milan, 2nd Dispatch, ambulance response, Station 3, Area Priority 4, on MAC medical alert, callback reporting a 100-year-old female has fallen, the Brusina residence, 7 Bungalow Lane, 2031, 1449.

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1: You're on it.
0: Medic 2, BLS, Mid Hudson, 2035, 1458. Dodge, 911, Mile Island, are you responding? Are you responding? Are you responding?
2: Driver,
0: they can respond in. Receive miles 487. You're beyond scene, requesting a driver, they can respond in 2036.

Dodge, sign 12, Milan, third dispatcher ambulance response, station 3 area, priority 4, automatic medical alert, callback reporting a 100-year-old female has fallen, Brazina residence, 7 Bungalow Lane, cross the mountain road, Evis 487 is on scene. Repeating to Milan, third dispatch, three ambulance response, station 3 area, priority 4, automatic medical alert, callback reporting a 100-year-old female has fallen, the Brazina residence, 7 Bungalow Lane, Evis 487 is on scene, at 2037, 1449.

located now in the city of Palm, 85-year-old female with a head injury. Duplicate C100 Franklin Street, Northfield Place, South Avenue, room 12. 3 p.m. City of Metro Palm, 85-year-old female falling with a head injury. 5 to the 5100 Franklin Street.

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1: County mile 47.
0: Received, mile 4871, you're responding at 2039, 4249.

Duchess, 911-2, Town of Wappinger, EMS, respond, Chelsea Fire District, Priority 3, for a 5-year-old female with chest pain at the Chelsea Ridge Apartments, 16 Winthrop Court, cross streets of Pembroke Circle and Surrey Lane. Patient will be located in Apartment B as in boy. Repeating to Town of Wappinger, EMS, respond, Chelsea Fire District, Priority 3, 5-year-old female with chest pain at the Chelsea Ridge Apartments, 16 Winthrop Court, Apartment B, as in boy, at 2041-1458.

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1: Daddy, Dr. Samuels 1 is responding to Beekman from TSB and 55.
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0: Sergeant Don Juan, Wofford is medic 1, drive to the hospital.
1: Officers Medic 1 arriving at Vassar, 2128, 1458.

dispatch final one to Pine Plains and Empress, and I ask you to respond priority one for a 49-year-old male impaled in the abdomen. Patient is conscious and breathing. Recommended stage for police due to a domestic. 11 Woodside Street crosses Jackson Road and Ryan Road. Repeating to Pine Plains and Empress as an ALS unit to respond. Priority 1 for a 49-year-old male with an object impaled in the abdomen. Recommended stage for police. Secondary to a domestic. 11 Woodside Street. 2137, 1449.

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0: 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Are we this stage?
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0: Pine Plains for police on scene, scene is secure, you can proceed in. 2150.
1: Affirmative 571, approaching.
0: Or is it 2150?

Dutchess, 911 to the Village of Fishkill. Respond for an outdoor odor of smoke in the area of Park Condos, 20 Village Park Drive, off of Loudon Drive Court. Repeating to Village of Fishkill, respond for an outdoor odor of smoke in the area of the Park Condos, 20 Village Park Drive. No smoke or fire seen at 2151 1458.

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0: 1449. If it gets closed, you can get out and open it. It's not locked. 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And you can drive to the park. Park's open. 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

Duchess, 911-2, Roosevelt Station 1 area, 6371 Hyde Park EMS, respond. Priority 1, 1-year-old male in seizure at Duchess Estates, 45 Forest Drive, off of Hyde Park Drive. Repeating to Roosevelt Station 1 area, Hyde Park EMS, respond. Priority 1, 1-year-old male in seizure, the Duchess Estates, 45 Morris Drive. At 2202-1458.

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0: Roosevelt 6371, you're responding. Pleasant Valley 5672, you're responding. 2207, 1458.

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2: Duchess 9112 Beekman, respond. Priority 2, 83-year-old female fallen with a head injury at the Chelsea Cove Condos, 3104 Chelsea Cove South, cross streets of Chelsea Cove North and Miller Road. Repeating to Beekman, respond. Priority 2, 83-year-old female fallen with a head injury at the Chelsea Cove Condos, 3104 Chelsea Cove South at 2227 1458.
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Dutchess 912, Beacon Volunteer, respond, City of Beacon, priority 4, 60-year-old female, fallen, lift assist requested at Hedgewood, 355 Fishkill Avenue, cross streets of Dallas Place and Delavan Avenue. Patient will be located in the second floor hallway. Repeating to Beacon Volunteer, respond, Fire District, priority 4, for a 60-year-old female, fallen, lift assist request at Hedgewood, 355 Fishkill Avenue. Patient will be located in the second floor hallway at 2234-1458.

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0: Dutchess, 911 to East Fishkill, Station 1 area, East Fishkill Medic 1 respond. Priority 1, 16-year-old male, reaction to a THC edible, is unresponsive at 11 Valdemar Drive off of Carpenter Road. Correction, 11 Valdemar Road off of Carpenter Road. Repeating to East Fishkill, Station 1 area, respond. Priority 1, 16-year-old male, reaction to a THC edible, is unresponsive at 11 Valdemar Road, 2300 hours,
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The Canterbury Apartments, building number 4, 32 Janet Drive. 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

Dutchess, 912, City of Beacon, EMS, respond. Priority 2, 59-year-old male with chest pain will be an inmate at Fishkill Correctional, 259 Mattawan Road, cross streets of Stack Drive and Pheasant Place. Patient will be located in the RMU. Repeating to City of Beacon EMS, respond. Priority 2, 69-year-old male with chest pain, inmate at Fishkill Correctional, 259 Mattawan Road. Patient will be located in the RMU at 2334-1458.

Dutchess, 911 to Red Hook and Empress. Respond, priority 2, 56-year-old female, diabetic emergency at 32 Church Street, cross streets of Garden Street and Fraley Street. Repeating to Red Hook, Empress. 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

12, Dutchess, Ambulance 1, and Dutchess Flycar 1 respond. 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

0: Dutchess 911 to Red Hook, respond, priority 2, 56-year-old female, diabetic emergency, 32 Church Street, cross streets of Garden Street and Fraley Street. 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

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Patient's located in room 117. Repeating to Beacon Volunteer to respond Chelsea Fire District, Priority 4, 70-year-old male, feeling dizzy and also is reported to be fallen. Inspire McCullen, 126 Old Castle Point Road, patient's located in room 117. 2345, 1449.

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791 to the MS 53, 58-year-old South Plain of Lake Bain, 2525 South Grand Avenue. Repeating to the MS for a 58 female complaining of Lake Bain, number 25 South Grand Avenue. 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

Dutchess, 911-2, Beacon Volunteer, respond, City of Beacon Fire District, Priority 3, 65-year-old male with an ankle injury at Hedgewood, 355 Fishkill Avenue, cross streets of Dallas Place and Delavan Avenue. Patient will be located in room 332. Repeating to Beacon Volunteer, respond, City of Beacon Fire District, Priority 3, 65-year-old male with an ankle injury at Hedgewood, 355 Fishkill Avenue. Patient will be located in room 332 at 0109-1458.

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Gypsy Commons, 130 Hudson Avenue extension, from 111. Wheat Street to the end. Time now 0121.

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to City EMS Response Party 3, 17-year-old female injury, 370 Mansion Street, apartment 1, that was cross streets of Pitch and Lawrence Road. Repeating to City EMS Response, 17-year-old female with an ankle, 370 Mansion Street, apartment E, cross streets of Pitch Street and Lawrence Road, 790-134.

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0: to engines 1 and 2. 1, respond for detector sounding. 211 Winnicke Avenue, cross streets are Cottage and Mansion Street. Repeating, 1 and 2, ladder 1, respond for smoke detectors. 211 Winnicke Avenue, cross streets are Cottage Street and Mansion Street. Time out is 1:41.
1: No patient. You'll be responding to Keith. We'll hold ladder 1.

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1: 10, City Shore 143. Not sure if truck 2 is responding from previous. They're holding ladder 1.
0: Got it.

Editors 144. 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

Dodgers 91 to Hyde Park EMS to respond to Roosevelt Station 5 area, priority 3. 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Patients coming from apartment 320. 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

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Repeating to Beacon Volunteer Response, City of Beacon Fire District, Priority 4, 29-year-old female, facial abrasions from airbag deployment, Beacon Police Headquarters, 1 Municipal Plaza at 0210-1458.

0: 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One engine requested to relocate to Copaic Firehouse. They are currently operating a structure fire at 9557 State Route 22 in Hillsdale.
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Respond. Priority 1, 74-year-old female with chest pain, cardiac history, 160 Pleasant Ridge Road, cross streets of Noble Hill Drive and Stowe Drive. Repeating to Beekman. Respond. Priority 1, 74-year-old female with chest pain, cardiac history, 160 Pleasant Ridge Road at 0340 1458.

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Repeating to Village of Wapanoosa, EMAS to respond. 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

Duchess, 911 to Fairview, Empress, respond. Priority 1 for a motorcycle accident, male with a possible broken leg, 38 East Cedar Street, cross streets of Buckingham Avenue and Woodlawn Avenue. Repeating to Fairview, Empress, respond. Priority 1 for a motorcycle accident, male with a possible broken leg, 38 East Cedar Street at 0356 1458.

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0: 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Pole number 5623, negative damage to the pole.
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12, engine 1, city 3, female, chest pain. 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Crossing Conklin and Catherine, 446.

911 to engine 1, medic 1. This was a 911 call to the county. Female said her friend was experiencing chest pain. Connected without giving further. We do have PD as well to see if we can track them down.

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912 East Fishkill Station 2 area, Medic 1, Priority 1, for a 42-year-old female, chest pain, difficulty breathing, number 142, Route 216. This will be between Stormville Road and Old Route 52. Repeating to East Fishkill Station 2 area, Priority 1, 42-year-old female, chest pain, difficulty breathing, 142, Route 216, 0619, 1456.

0: one back in Paris, USC to Bila.
1: Okay, you said go medical and we take an ambulance. One's on the scene then.
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1: It is not advised at 0637.

Tower into Arlington Station 4 area, 3214 Arlington Medic 1, Priority 2, 79-year-old male fallen with a head injury. Lutheran Care Center, 965 Dutchess Turnpike, cross street to Darrow Place and Thomas Avenue. Repeating to Arlington Station 4 area, Arlington Medic 1, Priority 2, 79-year-old male has fallen with a head injury. Lutheran Care Center, 965 Dutchess Turnpike, 2 South. 0643-1464. Medical, when you're responding, 0644-1464.

912 ambulance calling the city of Beacon, party 4, 42-year-old male unable to ambulate. Be an inmate, Fishkill Correctional, 259 Matawan Road between Strack Drive, Pheasant Place, and the RMU. Repeating to ambulance, calling the city of Beacon, party 4, 42-year-old male unable to ambulate. Inmate Fishkill Correctional, 259 Matawan Road in the RMU, 06-5114-56.

Honorable 1-2 Empress, Duchess Medic 1, calling the City of Beacon, Party 4, 42-year-old male, unable to ambulate. 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
0: 244 is a BLS, not ALS.
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City 911 to City EMS on for an 80-year-old male, unable to urinate. It's going to be at Cannon Street Senior House, 134 Cannon Street. He'll meet you in the lobby. City EMS for an 80-year-old male, unable to urinate. Cannon Street Senior House, 134 Cannon Street. He'll be waiting in the lobby. Across the Reservoir in Southampton, 0658.

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1: That's same report as Bob.
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0: suspect, Medford.
1: Just advising, get another activation, sprinkler flush, pressure switch.
2: Yeah, received. The sprinkler system, we lost pressure on the sprinkler system, which caused the alarm. We're trying to isolate it now.

Roosevelt Station 5, Area 63, 11, 14, 15. I'm at fire alarm, Anderson School, Beechwood Hall, 5 Sabre Way, cross Richard Victor Lane and Polly Lane. Repeating to Roosevelt Station 5 area. I'm at fire alarm, Anderson School, Beechwood Hall, 5 Sabre Way. Activation from the right front bedroom hall smoke detector at 08054 1461.

City 911 to City MS, priority 22 Mildred Avenue, crossing North Avenue and Tucker Avenue, 71-year-old lightheaded. Repeating. City MS, priority 3, Mildred Avenue, crossing North Avenue and Tucker Avenue for a 71-year-old male feeling lightheaded. 10 yellow.

0: 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Route 6315, you're responding, 0810, 1464.
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Automatic fire alarm, the Breglia residence 34, Kingwood Park, between Friends School Lane and Red Barn Lane. Repeating to Arlington Station 5, area automatic fire alarm 34, Kingwood Park, area 2514, 56.

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Town and LaGrange, Station 1 area, Priority 2, 87-year-old female near Syncope, also a low blood pressure. 115 Lower Road, cross Richard Knoxon Road and Croft Hill Road. 3 p.m. LaGrange, Station 1 area, Priority 2, 87-year-old female near Syncope, also a low blood pressure. 115 Lower Road, 3:30, 1464.

0: 911 to Stanford. Stanford ambulance, party 4, 81-year-old male who has fallen with a hip injury. 337 Shelley Hill Road, three between Decker Road and St. Bernard Way. PD2 Stanford, Stanford EMS, party 4, 81-year-old male who has fallen with a hip injury. 337 Shelley Hill Road, 0837-1456.
1: Range 47, 79, 11 responding, 031, 1461.

0: you're spotting 3032 caller reports near the east stable at that location. Waterway, 90-year-old male, difficulty breathing, priority 1.
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down Arlington, station 5 air, 3215, Arlington Medic 2, priority 1, 90-year-old male, difficulty breathing, 17 Bridgewater Way, cross reach of Trails End and Tall Tree Lane in the Casper Kill Ridge development. Repeating to Arlington, station 5 air, Arlington Medic 2, priority 1, 90-year-old male, difficulty breathing, 17 Bridgewater Way, Arlington 3215, responding from previous call, 0832, 1464.

Number 1-2, Arlington, second call in the district, station 4, area 3211 and 14. Carbon monoxide alarm sounding, no ill symptoms. 52 Tamarack Hill Drive between Manos Drive and Heights Drive. Repeating to Arlington, second call in the district, station 4 area. Carbon monoxide alarm sounding, no ill symptoms. 52 Tamarack Hill Drive, 3211, correction, 3215. Medic 2 out of previous, 08-44-14-56.

Dodson Island to Millbrook. Priority 4, 55-year-old female. Psych evaluation, 483 Halls Corners Road. Crosses Cart Road and Route 343. Repeating to Millbrook. Priority 4, 55-year-old female. Psych evaluation, 483 Halls Corners Road. New York State Police are on the scene. 0850, 1454.

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0: So we confirmed the sprinkler flow activation. Issue with the alarm panel as well. We were unable to silence the alarm. Doyle is on scene working on the alarm system. Sprinkler company is en route to restore the sprinkler system. Firewatch is going to be posted. You can turn that to second service.
1: Steve, issue with the alarm panel. 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I'm number 1, 2, 9, 9, 9, 9, 9, 9, 9, 9, 9, 9, 9, 9, 9, 9, 9, 9, 9, 9, 9, 9, 9, 9, 9, 9, 9, 9, 9, 9, 9, 9, 9, 9, 9, 9, 9, 9, 9, 9, 9, 9, 9, 9, 9, 9, 9, 9, 9, 9, 9, 9, 9, 9, 9, 9, 9, 9, 9, 9, 9, 9, 9, 9, 9, 9, 9, 9, 9, 9, 9, 9, 9, 9, 9, 9, 9, 9, 9, 9, 9, 9, 9, 9, 9, 9, 9, 9, 9, 9, 9, 9, 9, 9, 9, 9, 9, 9, 9, 9, 9, 9, 9, 9, 9, 9, 9, 9, 9, 9, 9, 9, 9, 9, 9, 9, 9, 9, 9, 9, 9, 9, 9, 9, 9, 9, 9

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912 Empress, ALS assist, Stanford Ambulance 1. 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Be traveling via Route 44 for an 81-year-old male fallen with hip injury. 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They're en route to Vassar. An 81-year-old male who has fallen with hip injury. 09-09-1456.

112 Dutchess Fly, car 1, ALS assist at Stanford Ambulance 1. They're out to Vassar. It's an 81-year-old male, fallen, hip injury on thrust. 337 Shelley Hill Road between Decker Road, St. Bernard Way will be going to be around 44. Repeating to Dutchess Fly, car 1. ALS assist Stanford Ambulance 1. En route to Vassar, 337 Shelley Hill Road. 81-year-old male, fallen, hip injury. Going via Route 44. 09-10-14-56.

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0: 2, City EMS Response, 34 Beaumont Avenue, Apartment 1, Dutcher Place in Mansion Street, 60-year-old female, elevated blood pressure, difficulty breathing, Andy 2, EMS, 34 Beaumont Avenue, Apartment 1, brought to Dutcher Place in Mansion Street, 60-year-old female.
1: Knox on East Fishkill Station 1, Air and East Fishkill Medic 1, Priority 1, 90-year-old male, possible stroke with stroke history. 644 Route 82, Crosby to Helen Road and Fishkill Road. 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

0: Medic 1's responding.
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912 Red Hook ND Correction Empress, priority 4, 62-year-old female lift assist, 33 Linden Avenue between Park Avenue and Fruitbud Lane. 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

0: 614.
1: I'm on the Red Hook. You respond. Dodgers 912, Red Hook, second dispatch. Friday 4, 62-year-old female, lift assist, 33 Linden Avenue between Park Avenue and Fruit Bud Lane. Repeating to Red Hook, second dispatch. Friday 4, 62-year-old female, lift assist, 33 Linden Avenue. Now, first ambulance 244 is responding from Rhinebeck. Is there 946, 1456?

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1: Thunder 1-2, Red Hook, are you?

Sound of Wasaic, County Meeting Medic. Priority 4, 65-year-old male has fallen. Looks as requested. It's County DSO Orchard Cottage, 22 Simpatch Road. Priority to Monroe Road and Route 22. Re-EP into Wasaic, County Meeting Medic. Priority 4, 65-year-old male has fallen. Looks as requested. County DDSO Orchard Cottage, 22 Simpatch Road. Police are also being dispatched per the house watch, 1005-1461.

Dispatch 911 to Roosevelt Station 1 Area 6371 High Park EMS Friday 1. 40-year-old male chest pain, difficulty breathing in the Duchess Estates Development 1 Abbey Lane off of Morris Drive. Repeating to Roosevelt Station 1 Area High Park EMS Friday 1. 40-year-old male chest pain, difficulty breathing, number 1 Abbey Lane. 10-06-14-56.

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EMS, priority 3, 3-year-old female fallen, unknown injuries, 138 Garden Street, Green Avenue, West Oakley Street. Ranger City EMS, 3, 86-year-old female, unknown injuries, 138 Garden Street.

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Dodge Mountain Millbrook, Comac, fire alarm, 658 Deep Hollow Road, crossed to North Tower Hill Road, Route 44. Ready to ping into Millbrook, Comac, fire alarm, 658 Deep Hollow Road. Activation coming from the first floor smoke detector, 1049, 1464.

0: Dutchman, I want to round out initially to Putnam County, request to shut down Route 9 southbound at Horseman's Trail. Units are operating at an auto accident. Repeating to roundabout, mutually to Putnam County, request to shut down Route 9 southbound at Horseman's Trail. Units are operating at an auto accident. 1050, 1456.
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That's out of Fairview. Priority 3, 21-year-old male. Knee injury. High Park, Little League Field. 343 Creek Road, Cross Street, or Cheney Drive, East Dorsey Lane. Repeating to Fairview. Priority 3, 21-year-old male. Knee injury. High Park, Little League Field. 343 Creek Road. Going to come in the complex and do the second field in from the parking lot on the left. 19, 1464.

0: is 912 Stanford Ambulance. And Empress Party 2, 75-year-old male, possible sepsis is vomiting, going to be Lakeview Apartments, 15 East Huns Lake Road, between West Huns Lake Road and Serenity Way, apartment 1, V as in boy. Repeating to Stanford EMS, Empress Party 2, 75-year-old male, possible sepsis is vomiting, Lakeview Apartments, 15 East Huns Lake Road, apartment 1, V as in boy, 1120.
1: Twin 3, City EMS. 173-year-old male collapsed, responsive is breathing. 63 Wilbur Boulevard between the road and Monell Avenue. To engine 3, city priority 1. 73-year-old male collapsed, responsive is breathing. 63 Wilbur between Miller Road and
2: Stanford and Northport responding. Stanford Ambulance 1, you're responding 1121 1456.

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1: Fairview, second call of the district. I'm at fire alarm, St. James Church, 441 Violet Avenue, cross reach of Butcher Avenue and Yates Avenue. Repeat in the Fairview, second call of the district. I'm at fire alarm, St. James Church, 441 Violet Avenue. Be advised, 2172 is out of previous call, 11:23, 1461.

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Station 2 air, 1110 Cold Spring Road, crossroads of Merritt Boulevard and Deuces Drive. 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
2: Recently going to. 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
4: 1, I copy. I'm showing it. Yes.
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Second call in District, automatic fire alarm, St. James Church, 441 Violet Avenue, activation coming to the dining room, 4172 on previous call, 1146, 1454.

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2: They took Attleberry Hill to East, too. 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
2: 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We'll be in the lobby. City Commissioner, Gibson Train Station, Main Street. 40-year-old male injury, moped accident.

912 Fairview. 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

That's found at Pleasant Valley Medic 1, Station 1A. Priority 1, 42-year-old male with chest pain. Meet by the bus stop at 1590 Main Street, crosses Church Street and North Avenue. Repeating to Pleasant Valley Medic 1, Pleasant Valley Station 1 area. Priority 1, 42-year-old male with chest pain. By the bus stop. 1590 Main Street. 1217, 14th Street.

12, Village of Wappingers, EMS, Wappingers Station 1 area. Friday 2, 60-year-old male who has fallen with a head injury, also complaining of shortness of breath, number 202 Sterling Drive, to be off of Marshall Road, off of Myers Corners Road. 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

0: 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Line Medic 1, we need copy responding. You're on scene at 1222-1464. Have a patient. That's affirmative. He's going to be near the Chase Bank wearing a camo shirt and camo pants.
1: I acknowledge. We went to the address. 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

Telephone EMS, Polling Station 1 Air, Priority 4, on Mac Medical Arm, reporting an 87-year-old female following an elbow injury, 20 Pine Drive, Cross Street Douglas Drive, Route 22 in the King's Apartments. Repeating to the Telephone EMS, Polling Station 1 Air, Priority 4, on Mac Medical Arm, reporting an 87-year-old female following an elbow injury, 20 Pine Drive in the King Apartments, Apartment 120, at 1242-1461.

Honda City EMS 350 Cannon Street. Cross of Academy Market Street. City Police request EMS for a female with burning eyes. City EMS responds. Meet the police. Cannon Street. Academy Street Market Street. Truck complaining of her eyes burning. 12:44.

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Party 3 for a 72-year-old female who has fallen. Hospital injuries, be number 22, Butterfield Road in Phillipstown, crossers of Julia Lane and Clark Drive. Apartment 201A is an Adam. Repeating to Beacon Volunteer, BLS Assist, Putnam County. Party 3, 72-year-old female who has fallen. Possible injuries. 22 Butterfield Road, town of Phillipstown, crossroads of Julia Lane, Clark Drive, the apartment 201A is an Adam. Now per Putnam County, you can cancel your response at 1247-1456.

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912 Pleasant Valley, second call in the district, station 1 area. Such as ambulance 1, fly car 1, and adverse priority 1. 77-year-old female, allergic reaction with shortness of breath. 5 Bristol Drive. This will be between Freedom Road and Forest Valley Road. Repeating 2 Pleasant Valley, second call in the district, Dutchess Ambulance 1, Fly Car 1, Empress Party 1, 77-year-old female, allergic reaction with shortness of breath, number 5, Bristol Drive, 1309, 1456.

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That's 911 to Roosevelt Station, 1 area, 6371 High Park EMS, Friday 4. 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Repeating to Roosevelt Station, 1 area, High Park EMS, Friday 4. Automatic medical alert reporting, 82-year-old male who has fallen. 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
0: 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Arlington Medic 1, Priority 1, 78 year old female with difficulty breathing. 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Arlington 3211 responding, 1402, 1464.
2: Building evacuated. Investigate him.
0: 5313 on the scene. Investigating building evacuated. 1403, 1464. The medic one responding at 1403.

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0: City MS, priority 415 Greens Avenue, across the White House Avenue, Barnard Avenue. 26-year-old female fallen between City MS, priority 415 Greens Avenue, across the White House Avenue and Barnard Avenue. A 17-year-old female fallen with the Singapore.
1: County, that's Black Car 1 is clearing the Hudson in service and route to Southway for resupply.
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0: 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What am I, fire alarm? General X.
1: Dutchess Ambulance 1 is clearing the Hudson. Where would you like us?
2: Dutchess Ambulance 1, clear the Hudson. 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

question. I went to Rogers EMS, New Hackensack Fire District, Priority 1, for a male falling from a scooter, facial injury, the bike path, the intersection of List Road and Route 9. Repeating to 10 Rogers EMS, New Hackensack Fire District, Priority 1, for a male falling off a scooter with a facial injury on the bike path at List Road and Route 9, 1438, 1456.

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Priority 4, 83-year-old male fallen, possible lift assist requested. Landing 251 Borden Road, crusher just back and kill road and state circle. Repeating to Arlington, station 3, area Arlington Medic 2. Priority 4, 83-year-old male fallen, possible lift assist. Landing 251 Borman Road in the memory care unit, room 16. On to Medic 1's on previous call, 1449, 1464. On to Medic 2 responding at 1449, 1464.

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Roosevelt Station 1 Area 6311, 14 and 13, for a fire alarm sounding in the basement, Partridge Hill Apartments, Building B's and Boy, 29 Partridge Hill Road, cross street to Route 9G, repeating to Roosevelt Station 1 Area, for a fire alarm sounding in the basement, Partridge Hill Apartments, Building B's and Boy, 29 Partridge Hill Road, Apartment 8. Call came in from the location, no smoke or fire scene. 1504-1464.

911 EMS response to the Poughkeepsie Police Department Juvenile 62 Center Plaza, Crossville Street, Mansion Street. Evaluate a juvenile with a laceration. Repeating City EMS response, Poughkeepsie City Police Department Juvenile Bureau, 62 Civic Center Plaza. Evaluate a juvenile with a hand laceration. Time 6.

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1: Very funny. Familiar with the Juvenile Bureau area? You're gonna pull on the apron where the actual police car is parked. And it's gonna be when you pull in the right side of the building, closer to the Civic Center.

0: Roseville, are you responding? Roswell 5311 and 14 responding at 1509, 1454.
1: Car 2. Yes, the detector has been going off for a couple days. Nothing. Do whatever you want it to.
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That's 912 Pauling, Station 1 area, Priority 1. For a 23-year-old male, say hand injury from a hatchet, uncontrolled bleeding, possibly just a finger only, 1 Peck Store Road between the 2 inches of Old Route 55. Repeating to Pauling, Station 1 area, Priority 1. 23-year-old male, hand injury from a hatchet, uncontrolled bleeding, possibly only finger injured, number 1 Exit Store Road. 15-21-14-56.

0: That's not a Pleasant Valley Station 2 area. For Hayden's on fire in a field, intersection of Gretna Road and Travis Road, just south of the intersection. Repeating to Pleasant Valley Station 2 area, for hay that's on fire in a field, intersection of Gretna Road and Travis Road, just south of the intersection.
1: Ambulance going back in RMA.

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1: Now on Rebel Command.
0: Roosevelt Command, good.
1: 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That's like to move, replace Roosevelt Command.
0: Been removed and replaced. 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
2: That's 9-1-2 Beacon Volunteer calling the city of Beacon Priority 4. 76-year-old male who has fallen with right hip pain in the driveway to 21 Annan Street. This would be off of East Main Street. Repeating to Beacon Volunteer, calling the city Beacon Priority 4. 76-year-old male has fallen, right hip injury, in the driveway to 21 Annan Street, 1529, 1456.

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0: Valley 562, for the caller, the loose bales of hay. There are wagons in the field, only the loose bale of hay are on fire at this time.
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0: 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Cardiac history, 366 Overlook Road, 1533-1456.
1: Command again. 5663 and 32 responds, 32 only. Fires out, we're just gonna do a little mopping up. See, it fires out, 5663 and 32 only. 1534, 1461.

Second dispatch for hay on fire in a field, intersection of Gretna Road and Travis Road. Repeating to Pleasant Valley, second dispatch station 2 area for hay that's on fire in a field, intersection of Gretna Road and Travis Road. Per 56-2 on the scene, fire is out just south of the intersection. 234-1461.

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The second floor north end stairwell smoke. Reading engines 1-2 ladder respond automatic fire alarm. 4 to 66 Catherine Street across from Nancy and Mill. The second floor north end stairwell smoke detector. 1545.

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County, Houstonville, Town of Wabers EMS, Party 2. 76-year-old female fumbled a head injury, also with loss of consciousness, in the backyard of 16 Onondaga Drive, Cross Ridge, Tuscarora Drive. 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

0: 912 Arlington Station 4, Area 3214, and Medic 1, Friday 4, for an evaluation of a 57-year-old male involved in a scooter accident with road rash. The Valero Gas Station 1118, Dutchess Turnpike between Rochdale Road and Easy Street. Repeating to Arlington Station 4, Area Party 4, 57-year-old male. Evaluation from a passenger scooter accident with a road rash. Valero Gas 1118, Dutchess Turnpike. 1555, 1456.
1: Any injuries?
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out to Red Hook and Empress, Friday 4, 57-year-old female, fall with an ankle injury. The boardroom, 14 East Market Street, 15-15-56, to West Market Street, Elizabeth Street. Repeating to Red Hook and Empress, Friday 4, 57-year-old female, fallen with an ankle injury. The boardroom, 14 East Market Street, caller reporting apartments 2 through 4, use the rear entrance upstairs from the left. 1556, 1456.

0: That's 912 Pleasant Valley, Station 1 area. Friday 3 auto accident near Hickory Hill Stage, 26 Wigston Road, between Elm Lane and View Drive. Repeating 2 Pleasant Valley, Station 1 area, Friday 3 auto accident near Hickory Hill Estate, 26 Wigston Road.
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1: 151 North Street, floor number 1, High Street, Parker Avenue. Scene 2, engine 2, City of Massachusetts, party 1. 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
2: 55 responding code 1 for a car chase.
3: 655, you're responding 1600 hours, 1456.

That's 911-2 Red Hook, second dispatch, ready for 57-year-old female who has fallen and ankle injury. Going to be upstairs apartment above the boardroom, 14 East Market Street, between West Market Street, Elizabeth Street, reporting apartment 2 through 4. Repeating to Red Hook, second dispatch, ready for 57-year-old female who has fallen with an ankle injury. The upstairs apartment of the boardroom, 14 East Market Street. Rear entrance upstairs, 20 to the left, 16 or 114.

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1: 655, 16049. 911 of Red Hook, are you responding?

12 Roosevelt Station 5 area, Hyde Park EMS Party 4, 77-year-old female, abdominal pain and a headache, Renaissance Rehab 4975 Albany Post Road between Anderson School Road and Enderkill Drive, room 115. Repeating 2 Roosevelt Station 5 area, Hyde Park EMS Party 4, 77-year-old female, abdominal pain, headache, Renaissance Rehab 4975 Albany Post Road, room 115. Roosevelt, Hyde Park EMS, standby, second call in the district, time now 1607, 1457.

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2: 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Stephen E.K. in the police industry.
1: They are on the way. State police have been on the way since the original dispatch. Unknown on the ETA.

0: Tom. 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
0: 273 St. Luke, 1609, 1456.

912 Roosevelt, second call in the district, station 2 area, 6371 Hyde Park, EMS, priority 2, 70-year-old female who has fallen. Facial injury is on blood centers, 18 Cary Boulevard off Chrissy Lane. Repeating to Roosevelt, second call in the district, station 2 area, priority 2, 70-year-old female, fallen, facial injury, 18 Cary Boulevard, 1610, 1456.

You down to City MS, 54-year-old female, pain, 44 Harrison Street, between Mount Avenue North. My patient will be located on the porch. Great, pain, City MS, 53-year-old, abdominal pain, 3 Harrison Street, between Mount Avenue North. Patients on the porch. 10-16-11.

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Dover Station 1 area, priority 4, 73-year-old male, possible lift assist at the High Meadows Trailer Park, 160 Holes Apple Road, cross streets of Holes Corners Road and Ridge Road. Page will be located in lot 151. 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

0: security scene. 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It's an ongoing issue for about 6 months now. He's going to contact the appropriate people, and I'll send an email to the Fire Inspection Bureau.
1: But there's some sort of trouble alarm. That's an ongoing issue. 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

0: 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ALS ambulance to Devereaux here, 61. 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We're evaluating the patient now.
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0: Paramedic 1 on response. Lot 151 appears to be on the private road of Pine Tree Lane. It's going to be to the left when you enter the trailer park.
1: That's the area we're in. Remember, it just skipped all over.

0: officers party. One 45-year-old male is in reaction to a bee sting. 2478 Route 9D between Lawrence Way and Randolph Avenue. Repeating to Eastonville, town of officers party. One 45-year-old male allergic reaction to a bee sting. 2478 Route 9D, 1716 446.
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You know, engine 1 city MS respond party 1, 55-year-old female, difficulty breathing, weak. Located outside of 89 Street, crushes to Knox on Street, Marcus Street. Engine 1 city MS respond party 1, 55-year-old female, difficulty breathing, also feeling weak. 89 Market Street, crossroads on Street, and Little Market Street. I'm at 1725.

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Dutchess, 911 to Arlington, second call in the district, Station 5 area, 3213 and 15, respond for an outdoor burning odor in the area of the Poughkeepsie Plaza Mall, 2600 South Road, cross streets of Evergreen Avenue and River Edge Drive. Repeating to Arlington, second call in the district, Station 5 area, respond for an outdoor burning odor in the area of the Poughkeepsie Plaza Mall, 2600 South Road. Arlington Medic 1 out on a previous at 1749, 1458.

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1: You're in the area at 1751. Caller was located in the Poughkeepsie Plaza. Stated the air, the odor was in the area of Hudson Plaza and Poughkeepsie Plaza. Nothing further.
0: That's only one call.
1: That's affirmative. Only one call on this.
0: That's not a Beekman. Priority 171. It's a 74-year-old male, unconscious, is breathing. 313. Grape Hollow Road between Payne Road and Depot Hill Road. Be feeding to Beekman Rescue, Priority 1, 74-year-old male, unconscious, is breathing. 313 Grape Hollow Road.

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0: Additional callback, additional caller stating that it is near the Mavis, which is going to be across the street in Hudson Plaza.
1: 10-4, we'll head over there.
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Dutchess, 911 to Arlington, third call in the district, station 4 area, 3214 Arlington Medic 2, respond, priority 3 for a 73-year-old male, groin hemorrhage at the Lutheran Care Center, 965 Dutchess Turnpike, cross streets of Darrow Place and Thomas Avenue. Stage will be located in Unit 2 North, Room 206. Repeating to Arlington, third call in the district, station 4 area, respond, priority 3, 73-year-old male with a groin hemorrhage at the Lutheran Care Center, 965 Dutchess Turnpike. Patient will be located in Unit 2 North, Room 206. Be advised, Arlington Medic 1, 3213 and 3215 out on a previous at 1755, 1458. 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

Southern Arlington, sir, calling the district code 211-46, mutual aid engine from City of Poughkeepsie, alarm sounding, Cherry Hill Apartments, 5605 Cherry Hill Drive, off of Dutchess Turnpike. Repeating to Arlington, sir, calling the district 211-46, engine from City of Poughkeepsie, under mutual aid, for an alarm sounding, Cherry Hill Apartments, 5605 Cherry Hill Drive. 1758, 1448.

0: 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Cherry Hill, Prince 5605, Cherry Hill Drive off Touch the Turnpike. Repeating engine 2, mutual aid Darlington for alarm sounding. Cherry Hill, Prince 5605, Cherry Hill Drive off Touch the Turnpike.
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0: Roger, 912. 13, letter 1, 2. 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It's now reportedly out.
1: That's just 911 to Arlington Command, Poughkeepsie Plaza.
0: Team South Avenue, apartment number 1. 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Arlington Command, Poughkeepsie
1: 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Taking an additional EMS call in the district on Hudson Harbor Drive. 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
1: Received, Arlington 3213 can respond, going out with it now, and 3215 out on Van Sicklin Drive with burn pit at 1801, 1458.
0: Required one, you want the dispatcher, hold on.
4: I'm being 5, hold up for a minute.
0: 10-5, off on mutual aid, and 02. 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
1: Dutchess, 9112 Arlington, third call in the district, station 5 area. 3213 responding from a previous. Arlington Medic 2 respond, priority 1. 44-year-old male, diabetic emergency with labored breathing at the Hudson Harbor Apartments, 8 Hudson Harbor Drive, off of South Road. Patient will be located in apartment E as in Edward. Repeating to Arlington, third call in the district, station 5 area, 3213, responding from a previous. Arlington Medic 2, respond. Priority 1, 44-year-old male, diabetic emergency with labored breathing, Hudson Harbor Apartments, 8 Hudson Harbor Drive, apartment E as in Edward. Be advised, Arlington Medic 1, 3211, 14, 15, 46, out on previous at 1802, 1458.
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1: Arlington Medic 2, you're responding at 1802, 1458. 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

0: Dispatches 911 to East Fishkill, Station 4 area, 3921, 3214. Respond for smoke coming from a vehicle in the area of mile marker 52, I-84 westbound. Repeating to East Fishkill, Station 4 area. Respond for smoke coming from a vehicle in the area of mile marker 52, I-84 westbound at 1811, 1458.
1: On the scene of a 74-year-old male unconscious is breathing, 313 Grape Hollow Road between Payne Road and Depot Hill Road. Repeating to Big Man Manpower, requested the scene help lifting 3479 on the scene, 74-year-old male unconscious is breathing, 313 Grape Hollow Road, 1811, 1446.
2: Medic 1 is arresting
1: suspect
2: in Sharon.
0: Dover Medic 1 arriving at Sharon, 1811, 1458.
3: Ventilation is complete. 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
1: Sierra 12 and 2.
0: And tire debris in the roadway, speed at IE4 eastbound.
2: Go ahead.
0: Yeah, 41.2.
1: Just checking on me. I hadn't heard from you, but I heard off the call and CAD here. From
0: it's going to be.
2: We're almost back to the city. You can
0: exit
2: at 8. Just turn to east.
1: Thank you. We'll show you a 10-8 turn to court.
0: Glenwood 4312 on Beach Lake. Respond. For your possible vehicle fire, RV, and tire debris in the roadway. IE4 eastbound, 41.7, just east of Route 9D. Should be just right off the off ramp at 1813, 1446.

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1: Fishkill 3914, you're responding. Other unit, repeat your identifier.
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1: East Fishkill 3921, you're also responding. 1815, 1458.
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1: City EMS Response Party 3, evaluation of the juvenile subject, one under the water, is now out, no distress. Where is Park? 17 John and Flower Circle, construction of Main Street, Northwest Street. He's on scene.
0: Dunston 911,
2: Eastern Shenandoah Road, Westbound. This is going to be between Shenandoah Road and the Conic State Parkway.
3: Reported to be a black SUV with smoke coming from the vehicle.
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2: 1817, 1458. 2 to 6, I'll hit the next U-turn. Sure, we're good. All right, 10-4.

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1: Charlie.
2: Chelsea 3511 responding.
0: Chelsea 3511 responding. Glenham 4312 responding momentarily at 1819-1458. Arlington 3214, you're in service, 1819-1458. 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
4: We're 84 eastbound. We're about to make the turnaround at the Chicago. Advisable?
5: Disabled vehicle on 84 in that area, so that's probably one of them.
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on the ladder 1, City of Massasoit, 1, 87-year-old female, difficulty near syncope. Interface 66 Washington Street, crossing the street to Marshall Street, Apartment 2, David. Repeating ladder 1, City of Massasoit, priority 1, 87-year-old female, difficulty breathing near syncope. Interface Tower 66 Washington Street, crossing Manson Street, Apartment 2, Department 2, Diaz and David. About 18, Fran. Engine 1 here today, interface at 1829. Now in a ladder 1, you remain 10 8 10 9.

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reported to Beekman, 63479, CPR in progress. 313 Gray Collar Road between Payne Road and Depot Hill Road. Medic 1, please lead to Beekman, assist 3479, CPR in progress. 313 Gray Collar Road at 1835, 1446.

0: 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Is that to Tom Pauling, Medic 1?
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0: Negative. We'll make sure we got it.

Range, second call in the district, Station 2 area, respond. Priority 1, 75-year-old female with an uncontrolled nosebleed is on blood thinners at 15 Stonehenge Drive, cross streets of Chestnut Ridge Road. Repeating to LaGrange, second call in the district, Station 2 area, respond. Priority 1, 75-year-old female with an uncontrolled nosebleed is on blood thinners, 15 Stonehenge Drive. 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

Dutchess, 911-2, City of Beacon, Fire, EMS, Beacon Volunteer, respond. Priority 1, 55-year-old male, possible sepsis with labored breathing, 22 Ellen Drive, cross streets of Tracy Drive and Christie Drive. 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Priority 1, 55-year-old male, possible sepsis with labored breathing, 22 Ellen Drive at 1903, 1458.

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0: 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Repeating to Wappingers, New Hamburg, Village of Wappingers EMS, respond. 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
1: That's an early 1346. Still burning odor in the bathroom. 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

Dutchess, 9112 Unionvale, Station 1 area, respond for an automatic fire alarm, hallway smoke detector activation at the Fountains of Millbrook, 79 Flint Road, cross streets of Gifford Road and Brush Hill Road. Alarm coming from Highland 5A as an Adam, apartment 218. Repeating to Unionvale, Station 1 area. Respond, automatic fire alarm, hallway smoke detector activation, the Fountains of Millbrook, 79 Flint Road. Alarm coming from Highland 5A as an Adam, apartment 218 at 1941, 1458.

0: Dutchess 911 to New Hamburg. Her officers command to remain in quarters. Officers equipment to respond in code 1-1941-1478.
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1: Robinger's.
0: Robinger's Command, you have 6811 responding. It's time for a second for 5855. Do you require a second?
1: Got it.
0: Proceed, hold off on second, 1943, 1458.

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0: Received Wapner's command, 6811 back in service, 1944, 1458.
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for anything.

Unibel, park here on the scene.

west to the stage in the area for South Clinton Street, Main Street Reservoir Square. Police, city police are going to be out with a possible altercation, similar to the laceration. Unsecure stage until advised. Caribbean City MS Party 3, laceration, altercation. 4 South Clinton Street to Main Street Reservoir, request the stage in the area. Scene is not secure. 7-9-2-3.

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1: 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However, you can go back to service. Whatever was going on, the person with the laceration does not want to.
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Can I have a CLX ambulance to the scene for an evaluation of the occupants that was in the building? Sure.

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BLS requested the scene of the kitchen fire. Speed number 6, Windsor Court, off of Legion Road. The Pink Empress requested the scene of Fairview, on the scene of a grease fire. BLS is sufficient. 6 Windsor Court, 2000 1446.

Westlands, that's the same boat's one, and Roosevelt 6371, mutually to Fairview. BLS ambulance requested on the scene of a grease fire. 6 Windsor Court, be the Windsor Court condos, all bleeding.